0: I'll be in route to 305 Wells Lane.
1: 116.
0: Good.
1: Sir, just be advised, I'm holding a property check on Hillvale Road.
0: I'm on the way.
2: 153, I'm in service. They got the vehicle, I'll be en route to that.
1: Copy. Receive 153-116. It's going to be Hillvale Road across from Wilson Lane. It was called by a passerby who's advising that a dark blue Chevy truck is doing burnouts in a yard across from 541 Hillvale Road. Caller is not the property owner and does not know who the property owner is.

0: 31, TSA tag.
1: Go ahead, sir.
0: 802, Bravo Kilo, Papa, Quebec. 802, Bravo Kilo, Papa, Quebec.
1: Bravo Kilo, Papa Quebec, no crew listed on a 2019 Chevy. To a Jordan Chitwood, out of Clinton. Insurance is confirmed. Expiration 12/31/26. It's NSR.
0: Copy. What's the address on this?
1: 29 Carriage Lane.
0: Copy.

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1: Tennessee 599 Bravo Foxtrot Quebec Juliet.
0: Go ahead, sir.
2: 33, you can show me back in service. I'm back inside the city limits. Subject is transported. I'll have a report.
0: 36.

0: 127, I copied 599, Bravo, Foxtrot, Quebec, Juliet. Came back as an unknown colored Ford to a Rayburn Witt out of Knoxville. He is an active sex offender. Registration is valid. Negative stolen insurance is confirmed.
1: Copy, got the NCDO, you ready?
0: Go ahead.
1: Tennessee 042-858-722. We have Raven Witt.
0: Copy.
1: If you would check Knox County as well, please.
0: Copy.
1: One 72. 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

0: Yeah, bye.
1: Hey, now, Joe, I spoke with the caller there. She advised her phone was on Do Not Disturb. If you're able to give her a call now.
2: Yes, bud.
0: 159, that was me attempting to call her. I saw you ever call back.
1: Copy.
0: Also, I'm on scene.
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1: Traffic stop, 100 block, Clinch Avenue. It's going to be on a Nissan sedan, gray in color, 045 Bravo Romeo Romeo Delta, 045 Bravo Romeo Romeo Delta.
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0: 232, Welfare Check, 204 East Mayor, Cross of Boulevard. 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Anonymous complainant stated that their friend almost got in a fight with their roommate. Just want the welfare check to make sure everything is okay.
1: 10-4, grab.
2: 222 traffic stop, 100 block North Stevens. Traffic stop, 100 block North Stevens. Going to be on a black Honda sedan. 606 Bravo Papa November Foxtrot. 606 Bravo Papa November Foxtrot.
0: All right.
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0: 159. Okay, I made contact with the complainant. 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
1: Where is he?

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0: 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I'll be back in service.
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2: No, I'm okay.
0: 222. It's going to be on a Chevy Silverado. Looks like it's blue or gray. Registration November Golf 0052. November Golf 0052. Will be stopped just before they respond to Clinch Bridge.

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2: 22, sorry, I had a delay in my radio. I'm okay, I'm on the grid.
0: Copy, ma'am. Do you have a tag?
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0: 30 to 32. 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
1: Very good.

0: 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I have that registration when you're ready to copy.
1: Go ahead, Mickey.
0: It's November Golf 0052. November Golf 0052.

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1: Two 32, that makes contact. He's okay.

222 traffic stop's going to be on the California registration in the 100 block of North Cedar. California registration. 7 Sierra Juliet Hotel 862. 7 Sierra Juliet Hotel 862. It's going to be on a light blue convertible Lexus.

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1: Vehicle on fire, flames showing. We'll be in the lower parking lot.
2: 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You've got a mile out from your location.
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3: Go ahead.
1: Sir, we've got a report of a vehicle on fire. It's going to be in the lower parking lot of Clinton High School, closest to the Willow Run side.
3: Copy on the ground.
4: Engine 2 responding.
1: It's unknown, sir. I've only received one call from a passerby. Unknown if there's any occupants in the vehicle. I've only received one call from a passerby.
3: Agent 3 copy.

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1: I was just going to let you know about the registered owner of that vehicle. 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

0: 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I got 10 CPL for the cause.
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2: Copy.

352 traffic stop, 2400 block, North Stanley, going to be on a white Honda Pilot, 286 Bravo November Charlie X-ray, 286 Bravo November Charlie X-ray. We'll be on the northbound on the ground.

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showing Quebec, Quebec, Tango, Quebec, one golf, seven. 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

0: to Bravo Mike Juliet 5162. That goes back to a red 2004 Nissan Titan to a Chris Rains of Rocky Top to Front Ventures, showing valid in a car.
1: What's the
0: address?
1: 115 Shelby
0: Street.
1: Copy. I'll be traffic stop on that vehicle. Lake City Highway. That's a middle school.
0: Receive.

0: 2:30.
1: The subject that we dealt with last night, we experienced some kind of intense testing. I don't know what it means. His name was Joshua Chad. I don't have the name first form. Paul Master James. Still there by James.
0: Copy, sir. Stand by.
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3: 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The ZOB is 327 of 1982.
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I got a tag.

0: 538 Bravo Papa Whiskey Romeo, returned on a white 2015 Ford Mustang. Drew Richard Perry out of Helenwood. Insurance is confirmed. Expiration 831.26 NSR.
1: Yeah, it was up there either last week or the week before. Been gone for a little while.

0: Thursday. I got another day. I believe it's 344 from Quebec, November.
1: Bravo, Quebec, November Eastern, returns on a blue 2005 Dodge 2500 to West St. Phillip out of Andersonville. Entrance is confirmed. Expiration 10/31/26, then a
0: 10/4, thank you.

222 traffic, stop 1100 block, North Cedar. Traffic stop, 1100 block, North Seaver. It's going to be on a black Chevy Impala 869 Bravo Delta Foxtrot Kilo. 869 Bravo Delta Foxtrot Kilo. Final stop to be the Clinton Post Office. Yeah. 3.

0: registration.
1: Okay. 585 Bravo November Lima Romeo. I'll be traffic stop. 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
1: Traffic complaint, 75 north at the 125. I'm going to be there in all the traffic from the wreck. Yellow cars driving down the medians in the grass.

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I think I'm about the 500 block of Data Yarn now. I'm going to be on a white Chrysler sedan. 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

0: poisoning them. 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
1: No, it's going to be W-I-N-C-O-N.
0: Copy.

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0: 159.
1: Sir, suspicious person, 665 Valley Road. 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He's got a backpack or a man purse, about 5'7", possibly bald.
2: Copy. 16, where I live.

0: 31. 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
1: That's affirmative. Are you clear?
0: Yeah, you can show me clear, sis, ma'am.
2: CM traffic.
1: Precinct.
0: You need anything down there?
2: No, I'm 10-4, about to clear up now.
0: Copy.
2: 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Vehicle's been secured at EFM lock.
1: Pretty safe. Will you have an OCA on this?
2: Negative. That's a firm. I'll have a report.
3: 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You can show me back in service. Go ahead.

0: 31, Tessie Tech. Go ahead. 999, Bravo, Kilo, Papa, Quebec. 999, Bravo, Kilo, Papa, Quebec.
1: That comes back on a no color given 2014 Buick to a Nathaniel Arthur of Quebec. No stolen record, and it expires February of 27th.
0: Copy.
2: Five-eight-four Bravo Juliet Golf Zulu.
0: What's the address on that tag?
1: 729 North Main Street.
3: Blue 2010 Nissan to Virgil Williams of Clinton. Valid. Negative stolen. Insurance confirmed.

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0: 747. This is Ferguson, Hidden Valley Road, Intel Drive. Plane is safe. There's a male subject carrying a two. If you can jump out in front of the vehicle passing by.
1: Yeah.
2: 157 Bravo Hotel Sierra Tango.
1: 16, copy. This is
3: coming back on a blue 2010 Honda.
0: Copy, great. Go ahead.
3: Kenneth Oliver or Susan Oliver of Clinton. No stolen record. It expires October 26th.
2: Copy. If you'll just notice, it looks like it's running. It's in the grass just before Hidden Valley. Abandoned. It's running or abandoned. It appears to be running.
3: There's a call that just came in. Got an address of 1500. The record driver just called in. Stated there was a male subject in the 300 block that was walking with one shoe in his hand that tried to jump in front of him.
2: Copy.
0: Eddie Goffett, 55-1963, is negative local since he IC.
1: Goffett.

0: Dios Edis, Locals Knox.
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0: 143-248-101 should be at Jacob Anderson, 223-04.

0: Go ahead.
1: 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He checks okay. I'll be in right for that other call.
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1: Yeah.
0: Negative contact in the subdivision.
1: Okay. I went all the way up to Laurel, no contact either.
0: Copy.
1: Yes, both the answer in service, GOA.

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1: So. 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
0: Tennessee, 157 Bravo Hotel, Sierra Tango.

0: back to a blue 2010 Honda to Kenneth for Susan Oliver, Hidden Hills Drive of Clinton. It's valid, negative stolen, insurance confirmed.
1: What's that numeric on Hidden Hills? Copy. Show me right to that location in case I'm up. Or put investigation officer.
0: Yeah.

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It's all going to be in reference to the mail subject. We got the call.

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1: Yeah.
0: On scene, ending mileage 57613.
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0: Being out with fire or with EMS, it's going to be the 220 Longmire Road, Woodlands Close to Care, for a female known to be combative. She is in room 311A. They do not know if she's combative right now, but they're requesting PD.
2: Will you go with the place?

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1: Appreciate it.

0: 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Between O'Reilly and Pop's Car Wash, 700 block of North Severs, there's a silver car with the door open, no one in or around it.
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0: you advise that car was in the O'Reilly's parking lot?
1: It's between O'Reilly's and Pop's Car Wash on in the 700s in one of the houses there, is what the caller stated.
0: Copy.

0: Street safe.
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1: 7.

0: 1:30. I have another North Zone call. It is a domestic at 114 Franklin Place. 54-year-old female is hitting on the caller's dad and trying to burn his things. What do you advise?
1: 31 and 33 is in route.
0: Copy.
1: 33, I'll be clear here, no contact.
0: Repeat.
1: Was that 153 or 154, Franklin Place?
0: It's going to be 114. 114 should be the first house on the right, he states. It's female, last name Winstead.

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1: Inside.
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1: Negative. 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
1: 114, first residence on the right.

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2: 31, same traffic.
0: Appreciate it. 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

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That comes back on a gray 2011 Nissan Pathfinder to a Patrick Van Rainey III PAL. No stolen record, and it expired February of 26.

0: 32. Can you run a temporary tag out of North Carolina?
1: I'll try. Go ahead with it.
0: It's going to be 412-974-79. That's 412-974-79.
1: It's coming back, no record.
0: 10-4, thank you.

0: Can you check a vent? Go ahead with it. It's going to be 1 November, 6 Echo Delta, 1 Echo Juliet. X-ray Romeo November, 620-109. Give me a repeat.
1: Negative. Would that be chance to be out of North Carolina also?
0: I'd assume so.
2: Where are you at, 32?
3: I'm over here at the super right. The truck looks pretty new. That's all it has.
2: Copy. Is it that Nissan truck that's sitting there?
3: That's not.
2: Yeah, it's been there for a little bit.
4: Yeah, it's been there since the beginning of rotation.

that van comes back on a 2024 Nissan Frontier to a Andrew John Fisher of Charlotte, North Carolina. No stolen records. Expiration disregard.

to. The registration that should be on it is Lima Echo Echo 2366. Lima Echo Echo 2366. And it showed it expired February of 26th.

0: 31 dispatch. It's going to be the VN's going to be attached to the last hard tag that was on it, where it's not been re-registered yet, other than a temp tag. It won't show up yet until it gets the official plate.
1: Received. Well, the must be a new owner of the not the Fisher subject then.

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0: Coast back on a black 2023 Acura to People's Bank of the South, La Follette, Tennessee. No stolen record, and it expires January of 27th.

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0: 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We have to roadway clear.
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0: Fire at all, you can cancel.
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1: You could contact the highway department, road department, so they'll come here and take care of this tree from the horse. They can't get a response from the fire department.
0: Copy.

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0: We were out the habaneros. Caller states she dropped her kids off for a bus stop, and there's a white pickup truck with Florida tags just sitting in the parking lot. Said she did not feel safe with leaving her kid there.
1: Copy, mirror out from the PD. Off you.
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0: 17, that comes back on a, just says white pickup to a Yolanda Salas Alvarez of Orlando, Florida. And it expires 7/3/27.
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0: 226, traffic stop, 100 block of Lynch Avenue.
1: Go ahead, 26.
0: 26, traffic stop, 100 block of Lynch Avenue, 3 on Tennessee, Bravo, Tango, Bravo, 5230. Bravo, Tango, Bravo, 5230. Going to be on a gray.
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2: 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We should be busy out of Clinton High School.
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0: Three phase.
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0: 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I'll be available after 3 tape.
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Let me hear Andersonville Elementary School, the black Subaru, Alpha Tango 6133.

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1: 145.
0: I'm seeing that fire alarm at Oceans in 2 City. I'm here in Clinton, stuck in traffic, but I'm on my way up there. But I couldn't advise anything else on it.
1: Reset, sir. I think one member of the fire department just responded.
0: Okay, thank you. Mr. Allison, I did talk with the principal of Twins River School. He's advising me not to see anything. It's just years.
1: So I got to talk to Clinch River Principal, but then your radio cut out.
0: Copy. You guys did not see anything visible, but you could hear the alarm.
1: Sir, it was still breaking up. I couldn't talk.
2: 131, he advised that he spoke to the principal at CRCS and said that they hear the alarm, but they don't see anything.
1: Thank you, 31.
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0: 226.
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0: 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It's negative local nonsense reaction. This includes one speeding, two property damage accidents. Last speeding was in 2025.

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1: Copy.

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0: 131. Did you have EMS respond to emergency traffic? She believes this is a, her diabetes is causing whatever this issue is.
1: Perfect.

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2: Hey, I'm going to be across from Wagler if you don't stop and get that order. Copy.

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0: 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I'm not sure of the address.
1: Where is it?
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1: 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That address was 720 Park Place in Clanton, room 113.
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1: 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Is insurance confirmed on the registration?
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0: Possible burglary in progress, 108 Tino Loop. We're still trying to gather more information. A complaint is saying that there's a subject trying to break into her door. She believes it may be her son who just got out of jail.

0: 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I'm Dutch Valley at Walden Ridge. If I'm closer and you want me to respond.
1: Negative. Pretty close to him.
0: Copy.
2: 77, I copy over your route.

units en route to Tino Loop. 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White male, gray tank top.

0: 123. 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There is a temporary order of protection between those parties, and he has been served.
1: Interesting.
2: I'm here along, Longmire. You want me to respond with me?
1: At negative, I've got 77 in front of me.
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1: 26, go ahead.
0: 26, traffic stop. 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Go to the 82. Bravo, Bravo, Delta, Delta. 82. 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

0: finish off that milk for the team. 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
1: Copy, Mel. Detained. What was the rest of traffic?
2: If you say so, I think he was trying to have the complaint.
1: Briefing. Thank you.

0: 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Did you have traffic?
1: Affirmative. 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
0: 4461. 4461.

0: 169. 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
1: 26, traffic stop. Blair, Mark, Fifth Avenue. Going to be on an Ohio registration. Kilo Juliet Delta 5579. Kilo Juliet Delta 5579. 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

0: I mean, could you contact the jail and see if that individual was given a bond restriction?
1: There was during his initial arrest in July, but it has been cleared for the bond order.

Thank you.

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1: 226.
0: 26 traffic stop, 400 block Clinch Avenue. Direct Tennessee, 182, Bravo Golf, Romeo Kilo. 182, Bravo Golf, Romeo Kilo. It's going to be on a silver 12 to 400.

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0: 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I'll have a report.
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1: Did you go with
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0: SOMS assignment. It's going to be for a 93-year-old male who passed out. He is conscious now. It's going to be in the parking lot in front of Anytime Fitness, 1115 North Severs Boulevard.
1: Anyone responded? 1115 North Severs, Anytime Fitness.

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1: 226.
0: 26, traffic stop. 400 block Clutch Avenue. It's going to be on Tennessee, Bravo, Victor, Romeo, 1731. Bravo, Victor, Romeo, 1731. It's going to be on a orange Nissan Murano.
1: 36.

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Copy. 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
1: Go ahead.
0: 26. Still be 10C, 134, 672, 439. Being 134, 672.

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0: Puckett is going to be valid. She's negative locals, negative Knox. She's going to be the petitioner in an order of protection.
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0: 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What was his location?
1: And Taylor Lane, break 136.
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0: I found it. 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
1: 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Going to be at the Holiday Inn, 111 Hillville Road. Did speak to someone on callback. She advised it was accidental. Be the Holiday Inn, 111 Hillville Road.
2: 215, you send that to me. I'll be around.
1: 36.
3: 36, I'll say.
0: 17, copy. Thank you, 15.
3: Was it animal control? I was supposed to be meeting. That doesn't look like anybody's here.
4: 1917, that's going to be affirmative. We're sitting here at the railroad crossing.
3: Okay, so you're not on scene at 210, Taylor?
4: We just backed off from 210. Mail's getting very agitated. We're scooting up now.
3: Good copy.

0: 226. I'll be back in service. Citation is.
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0: 169.
1: AMS is requesting an ETA. 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
1: 18, Trump, Bob, on Boston Traffic. 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
1: 218, go ahead.
2: Sorry, hold on.
0: It's going to be Tennessee.
1: Copy 123.
0: 051-223-217 again. 051.
1: 123, where are you on the stand? 215.
3: 215. I'll be on the stand. I'll be on the stand.
1: 315.

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1: 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EMS assist.
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0: 1660. Show me at 150 North Charles G. Seaver Boulevard in Clanton on the order protection. Would be room 5.
1: Room number?
0: Number 5.
1: I'm sorry, I'm still unable to copy that room number.
0: 5.
1: Sir, the rooms at Clinton Towers are 3 digits.
0: I'll have to check when I get inside because all they put on the paper was 5.

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1: You're on units in service. I says.
0: Rebreak 169.
2: 169.
0: Trespassing 540 Bull Run Road. 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His neighbor has also just got on scene in a silver Chevy truck.
2: Copy.

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0: Going to be a Joseph Watson, date of birth 6/20/1991.

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1: I'll be at 221 Frank's L. Diggs Drive in Clanton on order protection.
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2: 177, I'll be out without walk-in.
0: 218.
3: Had a 911 call in reference to a reckless driver. Caller's advising that the vehicle has pulled into the Clinton Church of God on South Beaver. It's going to be a white Yukon with New Mexico plate. Sierra Golf Papa 453. Again, it just pulled into the Church of God on South Beaver at Suzanne.

0: Did you get anything on that mail subject as far as NCIC locals?
1: Actually, just finished. Are you clear?
0: I'm clear.
1: Bryce idiot for Joseph Watson, 620-91. Going to be a violation of probation. No bond. He is made of
0: copy.
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0: I'll be transporting one adult male to the Anderson County Detention Facility.
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0: Be advised, North Clinton Elementary will be completing a fire drill at 1 o'clock. It's going to be a drill only at 1 o'clock.

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0: 3-6.

class assignment. 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Unknown injury status. Going to be at 109 Tradewind Street. Here in South Street. It's going to be Mariner Point Drive. 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
0: 38, check at Walmart 150 Tanner Lane for a dog in a vehicle. Caller was unable to give any description other than the vehicle is in front of the general merchandise area. They're advising that the windows are down on the vehicle. The vehicle is running and a dog's been left in the vehicle. Be Walmart 150 Tanner Lane.
1: Appreciate it.

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0: I'll be in service. Miles Crawford.
1: Terrific.
0: 23. Show me 849 East Fourth Valley Road in reference to an animal complaint.
2: Perfect. 156.
1: 156.
2: No, then a Tennessee DL to the card. 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Can you show me in service? 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
2: 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I need an extra patrol man for the address for

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1: Three phase.

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1: 3-2.

0: 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Contact Public Works on this one.
1: Repeat, I'm already on the phone with them.
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1: Go ahead.
0: 136. Got an NVA. Unknown injury. It's going to be Pine Ridge, cross street of Gibbs Lane, directly in front of 235. Caller is advising that a Jeep has rolled over on its side. The driver has gotten out of the vehicle, but not the female.
1: Sure.
0: Receive.
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0: 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Could you repeat?
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1: Copy. Do they advise where from?
0: Negative, sir. They didn't advise.
1: Copy.
2: 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THPSS.

0: 136 on scene. Pine Ridge Road is going to be probably shut down.
1: Road chief.
0: I will have to have another unit for traffic.
1: Road chief. Close to Pine Ridge Road. Are you able to respond?
2: 123, I'll be en route from Clinton.
1: Where is he, sir?

0: 136. That one male driver, he's out. He's okay. No other passengers in the vehicle, no injuries. You can cancel anybody else responding.
1: Receive. Cancel any unit responding, no injury.
0: I got Marlow fire full enough here now.
1: Receive.

0: 36 to 23. Did you advise you were coming out here?
1: Yeah, affirmative. I'm at Sunset.
0: I've got two troopers with me now. I'm good.
1: Received.

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0: the weather, 12479, valid 5C, is negative local, and yes.
1: Copy. Can you confirm insurance, please?

0: 136.
1: Ace 3 Troopers, I'm saying they relieve me. I'm back in service assist.
0: Proceed.

0: 1, 69. I have an animal complaint. 116 Cruz Road, across from Schrader Road. The complainant was very agitated and told me not to send animal control out there because they don't respond. He would like an officer to respond out there. He advised that if we did not take care of it, that he would take care of the situation himself.
1: Copy.

0: 106 dispatch.
1: 106.
0: What was the nature of the animal complaint?
1: It was over a dog barking.
0: Copy.

0: 145.
1: 145.
0: Ma'am, could you change the direction of Harris County High School in route to Harriman High School, please?
1: Receive.

0: 177,
1: 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They'd like an officer to come out there and ask him to leave.

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0: If you would show me out at Clinton High School, I'm going to be doing an escort for Clinton High School football team to Morgan County line.
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0: 169.
1: You could go ahead and show me in service. I'm going to have a recall.
2: 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It can be handled by phone. Complaint is not a location. I want to speak to an officer about possible civil issue occurring on 309 South Valor.

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1: Trump, show me traffic stop that vehicle. We're on Clinton Highway, Powderhouse Road.
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1: Received.

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2: 17, bud.
3: 217, child custody issue. You can see the complainant at the pickup location. They're going to be at the bottom of the Walmart parking lot, 150 Tanner Lane, closer to the shoe show. He'll be in a white Honda Pilot.
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0: 15 knots, you're not be out with that vehicle. Copy a Tennessee tag. Honda Pilot, Bravo, Victor, Quebec, 9451. 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
1: Pretty safe.
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0: 177.
1: I'm going to call for an assault. 110 Faust Lane, cross of Savage Garden Road. Parties are separated. One party has left at this time. Caller states that Taylor Davis came to the residence to attempt to get money from him. Caller states that he came to the residence, started causing problems, and then hit the caller in the face. Caller states that Taylor drives a red Toyota Tundra. It's a two-door. It's got plastic over part of the back windshield. The caller refused EMS.
0: Copy.

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0: Have an NBA with injury. It'd be Clear Spring Cemetery Road, across from Park Lane. Caller is advising that there is a truck on its top. Driver has a possible head injury.

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1: 156, be advised, the PHB has been notified and is en route.
2: Copy.

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2: 156, go ahead.
0: Copy, sir.
2: I'll put it on my own thing.

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1: Did you have traffic?
0: Do you still have a medic unit en route?
1: Negative, they were canceled by rescue.
0: Okay, copy. Did THP say where they were, if they were coming from in the county or not?
1: They did not. I'll call them and see where they're at.
0: Copy.
1: Do we need to have Medic 6 back en route to you?
0: No, he's refusing medical.
1: Copy.

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1: 177.
0: All units in service, I'll have a report.
1: Copy.

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0: PHV should be there pretty soon. They're on Andersonville Highway now.

0: 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I'll be in service at this.
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3: Report of an intoxicated driver. They've left from 530 Edgemore Road, cross of North Dogwood Road. And car advised the two Hispanic males urinated on the side of the business. And then left in a gray Ford F-150, the four-door, both of us are the toolbox in the bed of the truck, a possible tag of 319 Bravo Juliet Delta Mach, 319 Bravo Juliet Delta Mach, left headed towards Bull Run.
2: Copy.
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It's no longer.

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1: Clinton Fire is advising that he's on the shelter near Willowbrook Lane. Stand by, let me get further.
2: I found him. It's Clinton Highway at White Loop.
1: Copy.
0: 129 on the ground.
1: Did you advise you was en route with him?
0: Yes, ma'am.
1: Copy, sir.

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0: It goes back to a white 2004 Hyundai to Elizabeth Wolf, 115 Green Lane in Powell, expires 11/30, 2026. Insurance confirmed. And
1: that's fraud investigation, identity theft.
2: Yeah.
1: 125 Gilcrest Street, across the West Front.
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0: Ma'am, I'll be in service assist. And will you show 1918 with my unit, please?
1: 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Are you talking about the accident out there?
0: 10-4.

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0: 165. 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
1: 65.
0: Sir, I've made T-Dot aware. They advise that they're going to put a work order in as long as it's not causing any traffic hazard.
1: Copy. It's not a traffic hazard.
0: Risk.

0: 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I got another VL for the car.
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0: Running criminal history on him too for DUI.

0: 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Are you wanting a sign certified as well?
1: 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Go ahead and do that for 175. He's taking the arrest.
0: Rishi. And you want me to also do the criminal history under him as well?
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0: Rishi.

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1: Go ahead.
0: Sir, are you busy at this moment?
1: Negative.
0: Can you call this edge?
1: Uh-huh. Also, you can go ahead and show me in service. I'll be in service with a 5.
0: Receive. I put extra patrol in your area, in the area of Peach Orchard Road, color advises. In particular, there's a white convertible Mustang that keeps driving back and forth at a very high rate of speed. She's like extra patrol for speeders in that area.